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from the very first album, Rainbow, Ritchie Blackmore's Rainbow, and Still I'm Sad. I think it was originally recorded by the Yardbirds, I believe, and Ritchie picked that one up, and just, well, wonderful guitar playing. Anyway, it's welcome back, and a very, very good afternoon to you. You're listening to Gary James right here on your super retro Sunday, and that was, of course, the 5 after 12 o'clock rock. We'll keep the rock theme going with this one from Roxy Music and Street Life.

We're all singing along to that one. The Beatles, yeah, Ticket to Ride, one of their earlier ones. And you know the great thing about the Beatles, especially their early stuff, which I really love? Yeah, you can hear every word that's being sung, and you know, you can sing along to it. It's fantastic. I picked it up early doors this afternoon with this one, a British book of useless information. Food. Around 700 varieties of cheese are made in Great Britain. I didn't know that. I thought the French had the sort of, you know, the march on the varieties of cheese, but no, we seem to be up there as well. 700 different varieties. Cans of carrots and veal supplied to the Royal Navy in 1824 were still edible when they were opened in 1936, 112 years later. I didn't even know they had cans in 1824, but clearly they did. Should we have one more? The British eat potatoes about 10 billion times a year, and pasta 1.4 billion times a year. So there you go. Yeah, we like our, we do. We do like our potatoes, don't we? This is the Ozark Mountain Daredevils.

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Sinatra here. Totally effortless singing there from Mr. Frank Sinatra. And the next artist I got lined up, Sinatra described this gentleman as the best voice in the world at that time. See what you think.

Yeah, certainly had a superb voice, Matt Monro, and the Portrait of My Love. You listen to Gary James. You can't get much more relaxing than that on a Sunday afternoon, but we're going to liven things up a little bit there with Hamilton, Joe, Frank and Reynolds.

Christmas.

tell you a little story. It's not a story, actually. It's just a sort of factual thing, really. When that record was in the charts, great record, Gladys Knight, bet we don't change your mind. It's about 1974, and they just completed the very first section. I think it went from Eastleigh to Hedge End of the new M27 motorway. And they made it of concrete. And I thought, that's not a good idea. It's all right in California, but not in England when you get the frost and it'll all break up. But it did last quite a long time. Of course, they're still working on it now. I think it's going to be several years before the whole thing's finished anyway. So that record reminds me. I used to have to drive from Southampton to Portsmouth. And the motorway was most welcome, but very, very short-lived it certainly was.

So ours is the breaker. Hey, I've got time for two more tracks. I've got to go. I've had some good fun this afternoon. I remember I bought that single, Breakout, and I had a fantastic photograph of Corinne Drury with the bob and everything. Yeah, it looked amazing. I don't know what's happened to that. And I will find it one day. And two more to go. Here's the Stones and The Last Time.

Yeah. That's it for me. I hope you could join me next week between 11 in the morning, 1 in the afternoon, as I finish up with a classic here.

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Oh, yes, good morning and welcome to the Music Man Show with me, Graham Hardy. Firstly, I'd like to thank Richie Lawrence there with his Sunday breakfast show. As usual, a fantastic show, lots of content, good music. Thanks, Rich. And that was Desmond Dekker kicking off the show this morning with Israelites. Up next, when it's Percy Sledge, when a man loves a woman.

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1: Well, yes, indeed, a great classic that was, Percy Sledge, When a Man Loves a Woman. We've got some tunes coming up for you now this morning. Ardeen Taylor, There's a Ghost in My House, closely followed by Sam Cooke, He's Twisting the Night Away, and then Sly and the Family Stone, Dance to the Music.

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1: 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Up next, we've got A Taste of Honey called Boogie Oogie, and of course, chart band ABBA, Take a Chance on Me. And next after that, we have got Manhattan Transfer with Chanson d'Amour.

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1: Well, yes, indeed. Good morning. If you're just tuning in to the Music Man Show here on Outreach Radio with me, Graham Hardy, filling in for Mike Joyce. Up next, we've got Air Supply, All Out of Love, and then a nice ballad from Atlantic Star called Always. And then we've got Johnny Hate Jazz with Shattered Dreams.

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1: And some good classics on the show today on Music Man with me, Graham Hardy. Up next, one of my favourite classics, it's 10cc, I'm Not In Love, closely followed by Shalimar, Taking That to the Bank.

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1: Oh, yes, indeed. Our next triple tracker before the ads and the news on the hour. We got Bros, I Owe You Nothing. Then the disco classic Fatback Band, I Found Loving. Followed by Simple Minds, Don't You Forget About Me. I'll catch you after the news and the ad break.

0: Look out! The 1865 in Southampton has two massive nights of live rock music heading your way. 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
3: Cindy, welcome back after the news and the ad break. Next up, we've got Cliff Richard getting you in the mood, summer holiday, and then Frankie Avalon with his track called Why.

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1: 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Nice triple tracker coming up next from the 60s with the King himself, Elvis Presley, and Surrender. Acabil, Stranger on the Shore. And then Procol Harum with the classic A Wider Shade of Power. 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
1: It's indeed a great classic, Procol Harum, A Wider Shade of Pal. Next up, we've got 10cc heading into the 70s with Good Morning Judge, followed by Electric Light Orchestra, formerly known as ELO. And then following that, we have got another great track from Peters and Lee with Welcome Home.

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1: 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And then we have got Bryan Adams with the classic rock, Summer of 69.

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1: You are listening to Graham Hardy here on Outreach Radio on Sunday with the Music Man Show, filling in for Mike Joyce. We got another triple tracker from the 70s and female superstar from the Motown era, Diana Ross with Touch Me in the Morning, closely followed by a legend in soul music with Barry White, Never Never Gonna Give You Up. And then from the epic film Grease, we've got John Travolta and Olivia Newton-John.

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1: Oh, yes, indeed. Before we say goodbye on the show this morning, don't forget to stay tuned after 11 o'clock for Gary James coming up after me. And before that, we've got Dr. Hook and Sexy Eyes, Joyce Sims, You Are My All. And then last but not least, Phil Collins, Against All Odds. 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

0: Sunday between 11 o'clock in the morning and 1 o'clock in the afternoon. It's me, Gary James, on Super Retro Sunday. Lots of great tunes from the 50s, 60s, 70s and 80s, a few true stories and a few facts from the British Book of Useless Information. So that's Sunday between 11 and 1 on Outreach Radio. 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

Hank Marvin's guitar there, legendary. It's not often that we start Super Retro Sunday with a 60s track, but I've done it there with The Shadows and Apache. Apache, even. Welcome along. It's still really early, isn't it? It is for me here in the studio. Thank you for joining me at a few minutes past seven. I really appreciate that. And do tell your friends that it's worth getting up early on Sunday for the ritual of Rich on Super Retro Sunday in the Breakfast Show with a difference. We'll take it all easy for the first hour, with a few exceptions. I might sneak one in, you know that. And if you're listening on our almost brand new station, Outreach Gold, welcome along to you. You know that we have some super shows that come from Hildene Live through the week, Monday to Friday. 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On Outreach Radio, welcome along as well. What have I got for you now? Well, a bit of Sam and Dave and Hold On, I'm Coming.

Welcome along to Super Retro Sunday. My name is Rich. This is The Breakfast Show with a Difference. We'll do ideas on a shoestring a little while. Just hold fire for that. We do the weather in the second hour and we'll see if Rich can get all the brand new gardening tips for July. 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Really appreciate your help with the gardening tips and keep them coming at richoutreachradio.co.uk. What about the thought for today, for Sunday? It's practice what you preach. We've had that one before, you tell me. Yeah, it was actually a song by Barry White, but I think that is a really good one worth resurrecting, don't you? Practice what you preach. There's loads in that. Let's enjoy the Floaters now and a bit of Cheese from the 1970s and float on. It really is different.

loads of hits, loads of variety. It's the Sunday Breakfast with

Well, Jeff's been in touch already on richoutreachradio.co.uk, and he said, I love your feature, Ideas on a Shoestring. It's really tight for people's budgets at the moment, and anything they can do for nothing or near to nothing is really worth celebrating and sharing. And he said, you haven't mentioned about going up on Portsdown Hill and using the armories as a saving of money, especially if you have grandkids or kids or large family. You can go there for absolutely nothing. You just pay a bit for the car park. It's not much. And you'll find out what's the large gun, where it's from and what it's for. And you'll be able to go down the tunnels as well. I can remember my kids loving the tunnels there. A little bit further on is wonderful views of Portsmouth Harbour. And then you can take a drive a little bit further west if you want to explore Hayling Island. The traffic there, Jeff, it is bad at times. But pick your moment. Look on whatever it is you look online to see if it's bunged up with traffic. But if it isn't, then it's worth a little journey south. And there's some really good beaches down there on the south of Hayling. All that for virtually nothing. This is Al Jarreau and a super, well, laid-back track that's an instrumental. I know Paul, who listens in Whiteley, loves it, but you've got something even more special in the second hour, Paul, so stand by for that. This is Moonlighting.

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9: Tim's been in contact and he is a good listener, actually. Thank you for this, Tim. He said that you said in the ideas on a shoestring a bit earlier on this morning, I was tired, that's in mitigation. You said it's west from the Armouries to Hayling Island, but of course it's not, it's east. Thank you for that, Tim. I really appreciate your help. In fact, I'll take any help at this time of the morning. Let's do a bit of Erasure, and this is Blue Savannah.

It's the sound of Godney and Krem and Wedding Bells. Welcome along to Outreach Radio and Outreach Gold simultaneously by the clever wonders of radio science. It's nothing to do with me, I assure you. I'm no good at IT. I just bumble along with your help. That was, of course, Godley and Krem, and they were part of 10cc. Or do you say Cream? I think it's Godley and Cream, actually. I always get that wrong. They had a super first hit, which was, let me think, Under Your Thumb. I've played that before on the show, and I'm sure I'll do it again. There's something really different now that I've managed to get from the Outreach Vaults, and regulars to this breakfast show will know that I delve into the Outreach Vaults. We have absolutely thousands of tracks, quite a bit different from other radio stations, actually. And I've got this one for you this morning, for Sunday morning, and I think you're going to really enjoy this. It's the Beach Boys, and this is called Kokomono.

Well, we've gone right back to the 70s there with T-Rex and Telegram Sam. Mark Bolan, of course, singing, absolutely superb artist. And it makes me think of T-Rextacy. They are a really good tribute band. The singer in that band is just like T-Rex. In fact, I think that the T-Rex family actually endorse him. I've been to see him at Fareham Live. I've also seen him at The Brook. And I know that he travels around our area. So check him out if you can, and his bands, they're really, really good. And our own 1865 down in Southampton is absolutely superb. Hi to Guy, who supports us so well here on Outreach Radio. We really are lucky in Hampshire for venues. Up in the north of Hampshire, well, actually in Surrey, is a good one in Guildford. I think it's called Guildford Live, something like that. But and then, of course, there's the Anvil at Basingstoke. There really are many. And Chichester, there's Chichester Festival Theatre. I could go on forever, but it's great, isn't it, to share local ideas. Keep them coming to me on richoutreachradio.co.uk, or you can text me very easily on 0777 009 0807. 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

from the 1970s, Dawn featuring Tony Orlando, and Tie a Yellow Ribbon Around the Old Oak Tree. I'm old enough to remember the video on Top of the Pops of that. It was really funny and cheesy, just like the Floaters and Float On, which we shared together earlier on in the show. Talking about cheese or cheese and biscuits, that's one of his features on his fabulous breakfast show, Monday, Tuesday, Wednesday, Thursday, Friday. You can join Sean O'Brien, our very own Sean O'Brien, from 6 through to 9 on the breakfast show on Outreach Radio and Outreach Gold. Yep, a real treat for you. Make sure that you make a date to do that. And now, here on the radio, we have a choice for you. You need to hop over now if you're waiting for your classics to Outreach Classical, and Colin will be beginning very shortly after the news, the fabulous Highways and Byways of Classical Music. I'd almost forgot it, Cole. I'm looking at him through the studio windows. But it's a really good show where there'll be pieces of classical music that you remember immediately and ones that you've probably never heard of before. He really is a genius. Now, I reckon it would be a good idea also to stay with me. I'm not biased. You know that in the second hour, we crank things up. Yes, we really get energized for Sunday. We'll see if Rich can get the new gardening tips for July in to 2 minutes. We'll do a bit of weather, and I'm sure we'll have time to do a bit of ideas on a shoestring.

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The 1865 in Southampton has two massive nights of live rock music heading your way. 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

0: Hi, it's Sean O'Brien here. Join me for The Breakfast Show between 6am and 9am, Monday to Friday. We're going to have a great laugh. I hope you get out of bed, help you get to work. I've got a fantastic variety of music throughout the decades. So if you can join me, that would be fantastic, between 6am and 9am.
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The terrific sound of Boy Meets Girl, Waiting for a Star to Fall, has started it off so well on our energetic hour here. Time to get up on Sunday morning. Time to flex the muscles. If you still want to stay in bed and put the pillow behind your neck, please do. But don't fall asleep, because I've got loads of brilliant music to go through this hour. Coming up extremely shortly is the Stylistics in Sing Baby Sing. When did I last play that? From the 1970s. We'll be hearing from Brian Ferry, Carpenters, Alexander O'Neill again. We love breaking all the rules of radio. We'll be hearing from him. We had him and Sherelle in the first hour. And that's just the start of it. But most importantly now, we've got a superb track coming up. This is one of his favourites. He's back off his holes. So hi to Paul in Whiteley. I know you're going to really enjoy this, and your two lovely dogs, Bertie and Benji, are also going to wake up to it, I am sure. And it's Bruce Springsteen, Dancing in the Dark.

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2: Right, we've got loads to get through for July. Things have been hotting up. I don't need to tell you that, do I? No, it's just been so warm. A little bit better through this week, wasn't it? A bit more like the normal English summer. We love moaning about our weather anyway. Get on with it, Rich. We need to get these into 2 minutes. Greenfly and blackfly are quite rampant at the moment. It's all due to do with the warm weather. But I have been talking about planting succulents and sowing seeds for wildflowers. If you've done that, all of this will help because it's like biodiversity. It builds up diversity in plants, which helps them cope with the predators. And more importantly, it actually encourages good insects, insects who will eat those blackfly and greenfly for you. So you won't need to use chemicals on your plants and on your shrubs and on anything that is in the garden. Just keep an eye open for it anyway. Let's get on to the problem of water. You really do need to be clever with this and to store it where at all possible. I've talked about water butts before, and I know all the cheeky jokes. People tell me about that. But water butts are really good. They gather the water from your downpipes, which come from your gutters. They're not that expensive. It's quite easy to link them up. And that way, you'll be able to store butt water, which is really good for your plants and good for the environment. Also, if you haven't got a butt, you can put out a weed bin. And what I do is I use sort of wastewater, not with washing up liquid or too much washing up liquid in it, but I do put my coffee grounds and stuff like that in it. And I use this to keep my bedding plants moist. If they are plants like heathers that have been in the border for a long time, then you don't have to keep watering them. Don't soak them out because they're used to the drought. But if you've got new anything, then keep the borders as moist as you possibly can. Oh, and this is from Joy. This is a great tip. She says, put a tray under your pots if you can, because that helps. You've got a reservoir of water and that will save your watering. That's really good. Thank you for that. Keep all your ideas coming at rich@rhradio.co.uk.

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The wonderful sound of the Carpenters coming over the airways. Please, Mr. Postman, and that's Outreach Radio and Outreach Gold by the wonders of radio science. Science, even, not silence, Rich. It's still quite early, isn't it? Now, before we hear from Alexander O'Neill and What Can I Say to Make You Love Me, let's do a more ideas on a shoestring. And thank you for Stuart's contribution. Really appreciate it, Stuart. He said there are lots of really good walks in our area down in the New Forest. Do be careful of going off the road. Keep to the tracks, he says, because even though it's been dry, the forest is notorious for peat bogs. So keep to the established tracks. Yeah, that's a really good tip. And he says also there is the South Downs Way. Now, yes, Stuart, we've mentioned this before on Super Retro Sunday's breakfast show, but you can do little stages of it. And yes, that's true around pubs. Really, really good idea, that.

0: Sunday between 11 o'clock in the morning and 1 o'clock in the afternoon. It's me, Gary James, on Super Retro Sunday. Lots of great tunes from the 50s, 60s, 70s and 80s. A few true stories and a few facts from the British Book of Useless Information. So that's Sunday between 11 and 1 on Outreach Radio. 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
2: That's quite true, Stella. We've got something for everyone on this breakfast show. Now, we're going to go back to the 1980s and that wonderful Disney extravaganza, which was The Lion King. This is Elton and The Circle of Life.

Well, let's dip into the weather for this Sunday morning, or through Sunday, actually. And I think we're going to see the sun, and plenty of it. And it's going to get to 26, which is still quite a high temperature for this time of the year. But it will be going down to 15, so I'm probably going to be a bit sticky. I hope that you sleep with it. We're getting used to it now, aren't we? Anyway, if it all changes, I've got the get-out clause, because the weather is changing by the minute. It's a good idea to go via established sites online just to check out the weather if you're going to be dependent on it. If you're going to do like me when I get out the studio and just sit in the garden, then you'll be fine. You really will. Let's do a bit of ABC. We'll stay in the 1980s, and this is a song called When Smokey Sings. It was a lead single off an absolutely fabulous album called Alphabet City.

Well, I definitely delved into the vaults on Outreach Radio for that one, and it was Racy and Lay Your Love on Me. When did you hear that on the radio last? 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We're almost out of time together. Thank you for joining me this morning, particularly those that joined me so early in the morning and helped me wake up. We woke up together, didn't we? Do tell your friends about the show. 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Now you have a choice on the radio station. You can hop over with me. Yes, hop foot it with me now to Outreach Classical. I'll be presenting the Songs of Worship, which we think is truly unique. We'll have lots of thoughts together and lots of gospel, all different kinds. And we'll let you know where we're going live for the service on this Sunday morning. It could be just down the road from you. Alternatively, why not stay here and after the news, we're going to get Gordon's still with us, but we'll have the wonderful Graham in for Mike Joyce. Yes, Mike Joyce, he's still a little bit unwell. We say hi to you, Mike. I'm sure you've been listening in this morning and hope that you will be back soon. Thank you for your company. Do take care, won't you, in the week ahead.

What a week to get kick-starting on this Tuesday morning with The Breakfast Show. Tell me when out there with Stand By Your Man. My name is Sean O'Brien, taking you up to 9 o'clock on Outreach Radio. Outreach Radio Gold, many thanks to Graham Hardy for covering the show yesterday. I've got some news, actually. I'm moving slots. I'm going to tell you about a little bit more about that later on the show, so do stay tuned.

the temperature continues to reach 36, 37, 38 degrees, what's the coolest thing we could do here at Outreach? 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

Michael Jackson with Billie Jean. Now, I did mention about a slight move in slot for me. Let me tell you, from next week, from next Monday, I will be covering the 10 a.m. to 12 a.m. slot, Monday to Friday. Not the breakfast show. So if you want to tune in to me next week, it's going to be between 10 and 12 o'clock. We're going to have some fun. I've got some features coming in as well, hopefully getting some people in the studio to have some chats at times as well. So, yeah, do tune in from next week.

The Eurythmics there with Here Comes the Rain Again. I don't think there's going to be any rain for the whole of this week from what I'm looking at the moment. This is The Breakfast Show. My name is Sean O'Brien, broadcasting to you across Hampshire on DAB+, FM 102.5 in Southern Hampshire. Don't forget our medium wave, our AM frequency of 1557 kilohertz. 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Coming up for you the next hour of the show, more great music. Local artist is on the way as well. Stay exactly where you are.

0: Look out! 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
3: Donald Trump is under fire over his intervention in the World Cup to get US striker Fallarin Balogun's suspension overturned. Here's US Secretary of State Marco Rubio backing his boss.
4: If you're Belgium, why would you want to play a game and win a match, and then you win this match, and then everyone will argue you didn't really win it because their best player, their leading scorer, was not on the pitch during the match. So it's kind of unusual, because generally speaking, I mean, if you're playing, you want the other side to be at its best.
3: It didn't matter too much in the end, though. The US were knocked out after being beaten 4-1 by Belgium. The Duke of Sussex will find out the result of his High Court challenge against the publishers of the Daily Mail later. He and a number of other celebrities accused Associated Newspapers Limited of unlawful information gathering. They strongly deny the claims. Labour says Nigel Farage needs to level with the public over receiving financial support from a convicted criminal. Farage says he's the victim of an establishment hit job and insists he's done nothing wrong. And Britain's Arthur Ferry is through to the quarterfinals of Wimbledon after beating former semi-finalist Grigor Dimitrov. For On Radio News Hub, I'm Frankie Hersine.
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Dalshan, and with Runaway plays to you on Outreach. 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Get retro and enjoy radio, how it used to sound. Now, in this hour of the show, more great music from the 60s up to present day. I've got a local artist as well, Rob Clamp's on his way. I've got the details, how you can get involved if you're a local artist, or you can share the love and tell someone all about it. That's coming up for you.

It is the time now for the local artist. It is the slot you've been waiting for. It's Rob Clapp this morning. Let me just tell you, though, before I put this on, if you are a local artist or you know someone that is, I'm going to say that, if you know someone that is a local artist within Hampshire, just over the Hampshire border or across the Isle of Wight, and you or they would like to get involved with this, all you need to do is send it in. What you do is you send your MP3 files after you've checked to make sure there's no spicy language in it. We can't have any sweary words at all. 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And then send it across to this email address. 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Here he is then. Here's Rob Clapp.

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Fergie Blends You on Outreach. My name is Sean O'Brien. From next week, then, I am moving slots. I'm going to be doing the 10 a.m. to 12 a.m. slot Monday to Friday. Not on The Breakfast Show, but from Monday, that's next Monday, I will be covering the 10 a.m. until 12 a.m. slot. If you can tune in for that, that'll be fantastic. I've got some great features coming up for you to interact with on that show.

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Shiny, happy people, REM, playing to you on Outreach Breakfast. My name is Sean O'Brien, taking you up to 9 o'clock today, giving you the very best tunes from the 60s up to present day. 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

dancing with Tears in My Eyes, Ultravox, playing to you across Hampshire on DB Plus, FM 102.5 in Southern Hampshire, and 1557 gigahertz on our AM, our medium wave frequency. Coming up for you then in the next hour of the show, more great music from the 60s up to present day. Stay exactly where you are.

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4: As the temperature continues to reach 36, 37, 38 degrees, what's the coolest thing we could do here at Outreach? 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It's the Scorchio way to talk to thousands of people across Hampshire. 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
2: Donald Trump's defended intervening to get USA striker Florin Balogun's red card suspension overturned. He called up FIFA president Gianni Infantino to get the decision reviewed, but it didn't matter too much in the end. The US were knocked out last night, beaten 4-1 by Belgium. The Duke of Sussex is set to find out the result of his High Court challenge against the publisher of the Daily Mail today. He accused Associated Newspapers Limited of alleged unlawful information gathering. A&L strongly denied the claims. Poor communication in the NHS to dying patients is causing avoidable stress. That's according to Paula Sussex, the Parliamentary and Health Service Ombudsman.
3: This particular individual we call Mr. O was not told by the trust that his cancer was indeed terminal, and they knew a month before he was told.
2: The Department for Health and Social Care says it's unacceptable, but they're committed to making sure families receive high quality end-of-life care. And a new test for endometriosis, described as a game changer, has been approved for use in GPs. From Radio News Hub, I'm Frankie Hersine.
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Jason Donovan with Sealed with a Kiss. People used to do that, didn't they? On envelopes when they were before electronics. Before electronic mail. Messaging, all that kind of stuff. People actually wrote letters to their loved ones. Stuck it in an envelope, sealed it down, and then put SWOC on it, didn't it? Sealed with a loving kiss or sealed with a kiss? I don't know. But it was something like that. People used to do that before they sent messages and took a lot more time to write these letters and send them off to their loved ones. Now, loads more music coming up for you in this hour of the show from the 60s up to present day. Only the very best music, the cheese and the crackers. That's what you're getting here on Outreach.

Cafe Dennis with Waterloo at Sunset. Plenty here on Outreach Breakfast. My name is Sean O'Brien, taking you up to 9 o'clock. Hopefully you're enjoying the tunes. They're all the very best crackers and the very best cheese as well, giving you the very best variety of music across Hampshire. Well, talking about variety, let's go for Boyzone now.

the temperature continues to reach 36, 37, 38 degrees, what's the coolest thing we could do here at Outreach? 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

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My name is Sean O'Brien. 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Let us know what it is you want to do, what your interests are, and let's see what we can do for you.

Rhythm as dancer. Snap now. If you were out and about on Sunday and you were down in Romsey at the Mayor's Picnic, the Rotary Club Romsey Tests Mayor's Picnic, we were there. It was lovely to meet so many people. We had a fantastic time. The weather couldn't have been any better. It was very warm, that's for sure. Very sunny. Everyone looked like they were having a fantastic time. Which kind of leads me on to say, if you are running an event and you want outreach to get involved, all you need to do is get in contact with us. Here's the details then. You need to send a message to this email address. 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Or you can WhatsApp us in on our number. And here's the number. It's 0770-090807. Let's do that again. 0770-090807. Make sure you start your message with the word studio. I've got Jam and Spoon for you now.

The Lion Sleeps the Night, tight fit. Still absolutely loving that song. That's almost it for me today. I'll be back tomorrow. It is Wednesday tomorrow, midweek, hump day, whatever you want to call it. I'll be back here from 6 a.m. until 9 a.m. for you with the very best music from the 60s up to present day. Another local artist, it is all going on. Don't forget, coming up from 9 o'clock on Outreach Gold, each your 60s flashback. I've got your 80s flashback on Outreach Radio, so stay and enjoy whichever music it is you'd like to do. But don't forget, as always, whatever you choose to do today, have a fantastic day. And if you can meet me back tomorrow between 6 a.m. and 9 a.m., I'll meet you here.

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0: look out. 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

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Ready? 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

That's rather good, isn't it? New from Snow Patrol and Kylie together. That's called These Alarms. Good morning. Steve Ridd out here with the Morning Mix on Outreach Radio, your truly local radio station. 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Hope you're enjoying the sunshine. I make it 25 degrees here at Outreach Radio headquarters. Staying sunny through the day, highs of 29. Staying sunny on Wednesday and Thursday as well. Highs of 30 on Wednesday and 31 on Thursday. Major disruption on the railways this morning. Unfortunately, there's been a fire by the railway near, I think it's near New Milton. It's certainly affecting the railway between Bournemouth and Southampton. All lines are blocked. Disruption expected throughout the day. Fire is next to the track. At this time, they don't know when the lines are expected to reopen. Response teams are on site and investigating the problem. Long distance services will end and start at Bournemouth on one side and end and start at Southampton Central where possible on the other side. Winchester to Bournemouth stopping services cancelled in both directions until further notices. Some tickets available on bus routes. So, bad news if you're trying to get the train this morning. On the roads, basically looking okay around our area. It's busy both ways on the A3057 between Romsey and Southampton. That's around the Toot Hill Lee area, busy in both directions there. And the A34, as usual, slow southbound approaching Winchester because of the roadworks there. And the M3, got a queue northbound if you want to get onto the A34 for that same roadwork section. And it's slow heading into Winchester on the Andover Road. Keep you up to date with that throughout the morning. And we'll do What's the Word? 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

Blossoms and Meet Me in Love. Taken from the forthcoming album Songs from the Wedding Cake, which is out on the 2nd of October. Will it get to number one like nearly all their other albums have? I do hope so. Blossoms on Outreach Radio, your truly local radio station. Steve Ridd out here. Got What's the Word on the way after a quick whiz through the local papers. The Daily Echo reporting residents invited to exhibition on plans for hundreds of new homes in Chandler's Ford. This is the proposed development at Velmore Farm. That's the Daily Echo. Hampshire Chronicle also talking about planning. A Sherfield English house plan approved despite concerns from neighbours. And the Hampshire Chronicle also reporting on the big fire in Winchester. Looks terrible. This was in the square yesterday morning. Damage to four buildings in the square, I believe. Man in 50s arrested on suspicion of arson after major fire in Winchester Square, the Hampshire Chronicle's reporting. Basingstoke Gazette says Bramley Road closed for 3 days for rail works. And the Portsmouth News says bones of one of England's greatest kings are, in quotes, in Hampshire car park. This is the Portsmouth News, but that refers to Winchester, where author and historical researcher Graham Phillips now claims to have discovered King Alfred's grave after a 13-year hunt. That's the Portsmouth News reporting that. Hampshire Independent, free training offer for young motorcyclists. This is the police who say the goal here is to save as many lives as possible. That's the front of the Hampshire Independent. And the Mid-Hampshire Observer reporting a woman who harassed police commissioner sentenced. And Southern Water starts hosepipe ban. That starts on Friday. That's the local papers. We've got a different local event to talk about on What's the Word this morning. A six-letter word for you to try and identify from the musical clues. Six songs coming up. All you've got to do is take the first letter from the title of each of them, stick them all together, and they spell a mystery word. Here comes song number one. Take the first letter from the title of this song. That's your first letter in today's mystery word. No prizes, but if you'd like to let me know at any stage what you think the word is, it'd be great to hear from you. Steve at outreachradio.co.uk. Ready? Here's song one.

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Outreach Radio, your truly local radio station. Steve Ridd out here with the Morning Mix. A mix of music, old and new, between now and 12. We also have a brand new track from one of my favourite local artists before 12. Loads of local events to tell you about a little bit later. But right now we're doing What's the Word? Spelling out a word using records. Six letters in the mystery word today. Six songs. Take the first letter from the title of each track. Stick them all together and they spell a word. You've had tracks one and two there. Hopefully you've got two letters. Track three on the way. After, I tell you that this is my last Tuesday morning show on Outreach Radio. I've only been doing this for, I think, about 3 months. But it's the last one. I'm moving back to Friday afternoons as from next week. There's a bit of a shuffle round of shows on Outreach Radio. And all being well, I'll be on Friday tea times once again, starting on the 17th. Hope you can join me for that. And I've got an extra new show, which I'm very excited about, which will be on Tuesdays, but Tuesday evening, Tuesday at 7 for Turn It Up. Me playing a load of new music. So that's the Friday Tea Time show, starting next week, Fridays at 4, and Turn It Up Tuesdays at 7 p.m. So yeah, this is the last Tuesday morning show for me. So the last What's the Word for a Tuesday morning. Ready for song three? Take the first letter from the title of this song, and that will be your third letter in today's mystery word.

0: song three on What's the Word? What's that song called then? Take the first letter from the title of that tune. That's your third letter in our six-letter mystery word. What's the Word on Outreach Radio? 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I'll tell you what that is after I've played all six songs. 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You won't win anything, but don't let that put you off. 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Song four in just one moment after a quick check on the weather, and 25 degrees here at Outreach Radio headquarters. Highs of 29 today, staying sunny. Sunset tonight around 20 past nine, and then staying sunny, well, for around about another week. Highs of 30 on Wednesday and highs of 31 on Thursday. Staying sunny for the south for pretty much the next 7 days at least. Don't forget that hosepipe ban starts on Friday if you're in the southern water area.
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Outreach Radio, your truly local radio station. Steve Ridd out here with the Morning Mix. And we're doing What's the Word? Spelling out a word using records. We've had 5 songs, one more to go, and then I'll give you the answer. steve@outreachradio.co.uk if you want to let me know what you think the word is. No prizes. One more song, then I'll give you the answer, and I'll tell you what it was all about as well. Just a reminder, if you haven't heard, major disruption to the trains in our area this morning. There's been a fire at the railway at New Milton, so the railway is completely closed between Bournemouth and Brockenhurst today. Cancellations everywhere. They're trying to arrange alternative bus services, and they're saying the disruption is expected until at least 6 p.m, but they don't really know exactly when everything's going to be back to normal. If I had to guess, I'd say it will probably be tomorrow before everything's really back in place. Keep you up to date with that through the morning. Song 6 now on What's the Word? Take the first letter from the title of this song, and that's your 6th and final letter on our mystery word. What's the Word on Outreach Radio, your truly local radio station.

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Steve here with the morning mix till 12. And that was What's the Word for this morning? The last six songs spelt a mystery word. Let's run through what the songs were. Supergrass and Pumping on Your Stereo gives you P as the first letter. Then it was Harold Faltermeyer and Axel F, so that's an A. Voice of the Beehive came in third, so that's a D from Don't Call Me Baby. And then it was another D, Dear Prudence and Susie and the Banshees. That was fourth. Fifth song was Holly Johnson with Love Train. That's an L, and you just heard Depeche Mode, Enjoy the Silence. That was his sixth record. Pumping on Your Stereo, Axel F, Don't Call Me Baby, Dear Prudence, Love Train, and Enjoy the Silence. P-A-D-D-L-E, paddle. Yes, paddle was the mystery word today. Well done to Tom and Enzo and Tony and Lucy and anybody else who got that right this morning. Did you say paddle? If you did, I'm suitably impressed. And the reason why paddle was the mystery word this morning was because Winchester's pedal paddle pace returns this weekend. It's a not-for-profit charity fundraiser. Been going for 22 years. This is the 22nd year of Pedal Paddle Pace in Winchester, organised by the Winchester Roundtable and the Winchester Ladies Circle, 41 Club and Tangent. Takes place on Sunday. Participants complete a 20-kilometre cycle, starting at the Broadway in Winchester and finishing at Palmer's Field, followed by a 5-kilometre run going out and back to Hockley Viaduct, and then finish off with a 2-kilometre kayak along the River Itchen. Hence, pedal, paddle, pace. All profits go to charity, and it's not too late to sign up if you fancy a bit of that. In this heat, it's winchesterppp.co.uk. That's www.winchesterppp.co.uk if you want to sign up for Pedal Paddle Pace on Sunday, the 12th of July. Good luck if you're taking part in that. And well done if you said paddle as our mystery word this morning. That was What's the Word? The last one for a Tuesday morning. I think we'll probably be doing that on the Friday Tea Time show as of next week, though. We shall see. Tears for Fears plays next on Outreach Radio. Everybody wants to rule the world.

0: is Jam and Going Underground. Before that, Tears for Fears, Everybody Wants to Rule the World. Steve Red out here with the Morning Mix on Outreach Radio. A great mix of music, old and new, through till 12. Also got a local artist for you, as promised. And we've got clues to our mystery Big Finish record. See if you can work out what that is. It's all on the way when we come back. In just one moment.
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1: 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A few true stories and a few facts from the British Book of Useless Information. 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

Starship. We built this city on Outreach Radio, your truly local radio station. Morning, Steve Ridd out here with the morning mix through till 12. Hope you're enjoying the tunes. Not good on the railways in our area this morning due to a lineside fire at New Milton. The entire railway is closed between Brockenhurst and Bournemouth, with disruption expected until at least 6 p.m. today. Southwestern Railway trying to arrange bus replacement services, but avoid the railways if you possibly can between Southampton and Bournemouth today. Major disruption to trains and lots of cancellations, unfortunately. Keep you up to date with that throughout the morning. On the roads, it's not looking too bad. It's the usual delays southbound on the A34 at Winchester as you get into the roadworks, and northbound on the M3 approaching that same section. And there's queues both ways on the A3057 between Romsey and Southampton at the moment. That's around the Toot Hill area. We've got clues between now and noon to our mystery Big Finish record. The last song I'm going to play before I go at 12 o'clock. Here's your first clue. This top 10 hit from 1986 is mostly inspired by a 1983 film of the same name. Does that help? steve@outreachradio.co.uk. More clues gradually getting easier between now and 12. But if you can work it out, I'd love to hear from you. We'll play that as the last song of the morning. Exciting times in the top 40. It's been years since I've really paid much attention to the top 40 singles chart, but this is exciting. Sam Fender and Olivia Dean with Rein Me In, which is a song I absolutely love, has now tied with Wet Wet Wet's record of 15 weeks at number one. This time, though, Rein Me In has done it in non-consecutive weeks, but still a pretty major achievement. It's also broken the record for the most consecutive weeks in the top 40 before reaching the top of the charts, because it came out, I think, last summer. 15 non-consecutive weeks now and number one on the UK singles chart for Sam Fender and Olivia Dean. If they do one more week, that will be the same as Bryan Adams' Everything I Do It For You, which did 16 consecutive weeks. Frankie Lane's I Believe in Love did 80 non-consecutive weeks, so maybe Sam Fender and Olivia Dean could do that as well. But anyway, 15 weeks at number one now this year for this fantastic tune. Absolutely love it still. Even I've heard it quite a lot. Sam Fender, Olivia Dean, and Rein Me In on Outreach Radio.

I do hope they can beat Bryan Adams. 15 weeks at number one so far. Sam Fender and Olivia Dean, Rein Me In. It's just so good, isn't it? Don't think I'll ever get tired of that. Unlike Bryan Adams. Sam Fender, Olivia Dean, Rein Me In on the Morning Mix on Outreach Radio, your truly local radio station. This weekend is the Beggars' Fair in Romsey. This Saturday, the 11th of July, it's the 32nd Beggars' Fair. Music and dance return once again to the streets of Romsey from 11 a.m. till 5 p.m. You can expect to see, hear and enjoy 140 acts spread over more than 25 venues, as well as roaming street performers, all for free at Romsey's annual family-friendly music festival. Best of local performers bringing you an eclectic mix of folk, jazz, blues, rock, classical and other musical genres. There'll be loads of dance displays as well, including Morris dance teams, contemporary dance and international folk dance. And Outreach Radio will be there as well. Do come along and say hello if you see us. The Beggars' Fair in Romsey this Saturday, 11th of July, 11 till 5. Got an event you'd like a mention for before 12, let me know. steve@outreachradio.co.uk. Here comes your second clue now to our mystery Big Finish record. It was on the group's first album, but they completely redid it when it came out as a single, and they sampled Barking Dogs, recorded at Battersea Dogs Home on the single version. What song could I be talking about from 1986? steve@outreachradio.co.uk if you'd like to let me know. More clues gradually getting easier between now and 12 o'clock. Play that as the Big Finish record, the last song of this morning. Right now, I'll play you my very favourite new tune, if I may. You're going to love this. You really are. Take a listen. It's so good. It's new from Editors. They're back.

love that so much. I could just play that again and again. Don't worry, I won't. But that's the sort of thing you can expect to hear on my new show on Tuesday nights, starting next week. 7 p.m. Turn it up. New music. Tuesday nights on Outreach Radio. That's Editors and The Rush, and their new album Surface Echo and Sound comes out on the 30th of October on Play It Again Sam Records. The Foodies Festival returns to Winchester on Friday the 17th through to Sunday the 19th of July, a family festival celebrating local food and drink produce. There are theatres which give local chefs the opportunity to show off their cooking skills to their audience, who can take the recipes home with them. And there'll also be live music from Symphonic Ibiza, Gareth Gates and Boys Life. Adult one-day tickets start from £24. 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That's the Foodies Festival, River Park Recreation Ground in Winchester, from the 17th to the 19th of July. And also in Winchester, Winnall Rock School have their end-of-term show at the Theatre Royal on Monday the 13th of July. It's the 22nd annual celebration of Winnall Rock School. Tickets on sale now at Theatre Royal website. Another clue to our mystery Big Finish record then. The B-side was called Pie and Arrow, which of course was later a single in its own right, so that might give it away. That was the B-side. What was the A-side from 1986? Steve at outreachradio.co.uk if you want to let me know. No prizes, more clues on the way. This is A-ha and the Living Daylights on Outreach Radio, your truly local radio station.

And the Living Daylights on Outreach Radio, your truly local radio station. A few more local events to tell you about here. There's an exhibition just opened in Lyndhurst called Women in Forestry, The Lumberjills Story. This is the story of some of the women who helped keep Britain supplied with timber during the Second World War. As the men went off for war, women took their place in the New Forest, cutting down trees. And they were officially the Women's Timber Corps, but affectionately known as the Lumberjills. Around 18,000 women worked in Britain's forests during the war, supplying homegrown timber when the country's resources were severely disrupted. And Women in Forestry, The Lumberjills Story, opened at the New Forest Heritage Centre in Lyndhurst on the 3rd of July and runs until the 17th of August. If you want to find out more about them. And what else have we got here? The Watercress Line are starting a new wine tasting evening, which of course takes place on a train running up and down the Watercress Line between Alsford and Alton. It starts on Friday the 25th of July. Tickets available at watercressline.co.uk. If you've got a local event you'd like a mention for, let me know. steve@outreachradio.co.uk. 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

0: Shed 7, Stand Together on Outreach Radio, your truly local radio station. Shed 7 play Bournemouth O2 Academy on Thursday the 10th of December as part of their Shed Sember tour. Steve Ridd out here with the morning mix, my final morning mix for another half an hour. More clues on the way to our mystery Big Finish record, if you worked out what that is yet. And very excitingly, a new track from one of my very favourite local artists. That's coming up. More local events to tell you about as well. It's now 26 degrees here at Outreach Radio headquarters. Looking very sunny outside. Staying that way for the rest of the day. Highs of 29. Sunset tonight around 20 past 9. Tomorrow, sunrise, 5 a.m. Another sunny day with highs of 30 tomorrow. And staying sunny for pretty much at least the next 7 days. Highs of 31 on Thursday and Friday. Southern Waters Hosepipe Band starts on Friday. If you're lucky enough, though, to live in the Portsmouth Water area in Hampshire, then you're not affected by that. 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

Outreach Radio. Steve here with my final morning mix through till 12. And the final clue now to the Big Finish record. This will be on the air just before 12. On the album that this song came from, which is a quite different version to the single version. But the album version is track 5. It sits between Love Comes Quickly on track 4 and Opportunities Reprise on track 6. What song could I be talking about? Album got to number 3 in 1986. Single got to number 8, I think. What was track 5 on that album? steve@outreachradio.co.uk if you want to let me know what you think that song is. Really looking forward to playing that for you very soon now. The Big Finish record for today. And as I've been promising all morning now, a brand new single from one of my favourite local artists. It's Knights from Winchester. We've been playing his track Nightmares quite a lot, but now the follow-up single is out. Knights. And this is called Bite the Night on Outreach Radio, your truly local radio station.

0: It's Knight
1: from Winchester and his brand new single, Bite the Night. Knight spelt with a K, if you're trying to find that. Knight and Bite the Night. Absolutely love that. Great new single from him. And if you're in a local band or if you're a local singer-songwriter and you'd like your music played on Outreach Radio, we would absolutely love to be playing your music. 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Final couple of local events to tell you about here. Winchester City Festival Choir and the Winchester Symphony Orchestra present Mozart's Requiem on Saturday, the 11th of July, 6 p.m. at St. Paul's in Winchester. Tickets £10. All proceeds go to Trinity Winchester. Go to wcfchoir.org for tickets for that. Mozart's Requiem, Saturday, 6 p.m. at St. Paul's in Winchester. And Hampshire Libraries are all taking part in this year's Summer Reading Challenge, aimed at encouraging children to read for pleasure over the summer holidays. Children can join in the challenge at their local Hampshire County Council library. That starts on Saturday, the 11th of July. It's free to take part and open to children of all reading abilities. Nearly out of time then. Working our way up to the big finish record just before 12 o'clock. A few more tunes take us there. This is Deacon Blue.

Blue and Fergus Sings the Blues, followed by Man, Woman, Chainsaw and Get Up and Dance. Man, Woman, Chainsaw have been quite a major part of this Tuesday morning show that I've been doing for the past 3 months. Nearly over. Two more songs to go. I'm afraid to say disruption remains on the trains in our area due to a major fire by the line in New Milford. So the line is closed between Bournemouth and Southampton Central and likely to remain that way until at least the end of the day now. Or disruption until the end of the day at least. Buses should be replacing trains. It's unclear whether that's actually started yet. They're trying to schedule buses to replace trains. There are regular buses you can use your tickets on. And tickets which are not used today will be valid for tomorrow. But the line closed between Bournemouth and Southampton Central at the moment. That's due to a lineside fire. And just to make things worse, there's another fire next to the track between Overton and Whitchurch now. And all lines there are blocked as well. That's just happened. Disruption expected until at least 2 p.m, although that could go on as well. Not a good day on the trains. On the roads, usual delays on the A34 southbound at Winchester. M3 northbound queuing there as well for those roadworks. And the A3057 between Romsey and Southampton. That's very busy in both directions. This is Saint Etienne next. He's on the phone on Outreach Radio.

love it. And they were so good live. Not last weekend, the weekend before now. Saint Etienne, he's on the phone. And that's pretty much it for me for this morning. It only remains to play my big finish record. Did you get it right from the clues? Well done to Enzo and to Tony and to Lucy and to Chris and anybody else who said Pet Shop Boys and Suburbia from 1986, our mystery big finish record for all this morning. Here it is. Concluding my morning mix on Outreach Radio.

0: Pet Shop Boys and Suburbia. Did you get it right from the clues? Well done if you did. That was our big finish record for today. And that's it for me for the morning mix. For good, actually. I've enjoyed the last couple of months doing this show. Hope you've enjoyed them as well. I'm on the move to Fridays for the Friday Tea Time show as from next week. Not this week, next week, the 17th. Friday Tea Time show between 4 and 7. Hope you can join me for that. And also Turn It Up, which will be on Tuesday evenings at 7 p.m. if you like your new tunes. And Indie Hits continues on Sundays at 7. Good luck to England versus India at Trent Bridge, 5:30 today. And then Hampshire in action, Hampshire versus Middlesex at the Utility Bowl tomorrow at 7 p.m. Although before that, Hampshire Hawks women face the Blaze at the same venue, Utility Bowl. That's tomorrow at 3 p.m. Good luck to the Hampshire sides. Stand by now for the 90s flashback hour, an hour of 90s tunes on the way after the news. Ray Butt on the air at 4 p.m. this afternoon. Thank you so much for listening. I'm Steve Ridout. This has been the morning mix, but it's not the morning anymore. So I'm off. Bye.
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4: Keir Starmer's on his way to Turkey for his final NATO summit. He's expected to face questions about the UK's defence spending plans. The government says the Prime Minister will demonstrate how the £15 billion pledged will be turned into action. But Kemi Badenoch believes they're not putting enough focus on defence. The Tory leader says the Conservatives have a plan to cut welfare to spend defence.
5: During an era of peace, defence spending went down as Britain focused on other priorities. We are no longer living in an era of peace. The threat level has changed, and it is time for us to respond.
4: Student loan repayment plans are causing unnecessary stress for young people. That's word from the Commons Treasury Committee, who say the government also missold the loans. An English singer, Lauren Bennett, who featured on LMFAO's 2011 hit song Party Rock Anthem, has died aged 37. She's been remembered as a beautiful spirit who will be deeply, deeply missed. 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I'm Tanita Sims.
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The 1865 in Southampton has two massive nights of live rock music heading your way. 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

0: as the temperature continues to reach 36, 37, 38 degrees, what's the coolest thing we could do here at Outreach? 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

0: 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What's the coolest thing we could do here at Outreach? 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

Right, it's a very good afternoon to you. Welcome along to the Gary James Show on this, well, it's Tuesday afternoon. I've got to check out, check myself to make sure I know where I am. Yes, it's 7 minutes after four, and many, many thanks to Andy C there. And I haven't seen Andy in ages. Thank you very much, Andy. And Andy will be back next week or even earlier than that. I must admit, I am a bit of a devil for not checking the schedule. But he'll be back next week, I'm sure. Yes, it's me. Normally, I am on a Saturday and a Sunday. But today, I'm here in the studio looking after business for my old buddy, Ray Burke.

as I drove my car into the Quap Walk, as they say in New York, here in our studio, the Hildene studio right here in West End, Southampton, 33 degrees. Yes, it's hot. It's hot. I've got a convertible car. Yeah, I'm not showing off. I've got a convertible car, but I have the roof up and the aircon on. It's too warm. As I've come in on a Tuesday, everything on the screen looks kind of different, and I'm hoping this next track will actually play if I click on it. No, that's not the one. I'll tell you what I'll do. while I'm trying to sort this out and get it to where I wanted to, I am just going to fiddle about with my own computer and see what I can come up with in the meantime. And let's hope that this. No, I've changed my mind. I've changed my mind. Everything's going wrong. I should have sorted all this out earlier on, shouldn't I? Let's see if we can see if this will play. No, it's not playing. No. Right. I will. I'm getting myself in the right state here, aren't I? You know, it's not normally like me to be like this and not prepared. Okay, we've had that one. What should we have next? Track number 9, I think. So, hang on a sec.

We've got something coming out. Bananarama and Venus. 12 minutes after 4 o'clock on a very hot Tuesday afternoon.

You're listening to Gary James, sitting in for Ray Buck this afternoon, right here on Outreach Radio Gold. Nice to have your company this afternoon. Yeah, the weather's hot, but hopefully the tunes are cool, so stay with us. If you're lucky enough to have an AC unit, I've got one at home, and it just about keeps it cool, but it's something less. Hopefully I've got everything sorted out. We shall see. It's one of my favourites from Shalimar. Saw them at the Concord Club, would you believe, just a few weeks ago. They were great. This one's called I Can Make You Feel Good. Outreach Radio Gold.

Korean Clearwater Revival and Green River. They made some great tracks, didn't they, back in the 60s and early 70s. Let's check out the weather for you. Well, when I drove in, it was 33 degrees, but according to the BBC, it's 29 degrees Southampton, 29 Lyndhurst, Portsmouth, a little bit cooler there, 1 degree, 20, one degree less, 28. And a little bit warmer in Petersfield is 31 degrees, and that's actually Yeovil, a pleasant 26. Or if you want to cool yourself down, you want to drive up to Scotland. That is the place to be. It's half of what we've got down here. I think it's 16 degrees or something, and that's very pleasant. You're listening to Gary James sitting in for Ray Butts. Ray, if you're listening, I hope you're doing good, fella. All you others, stay with us.

everything. I'll tell you what I've been. I've been a little room, little kitchen next door to us. We're here in the Hildene Centre, right here in West End, Southampton. In the UK, if you're listening abroad, you think, well, where's Southampton? And I always say to people from America, because they say, oh, where's Southampton? I said, it's where the Titanic sailed from. Still blank. Still blank face. Anyway, yeah, we're here. And I went next door in the kitchen to make myself a lovely cup of tea. Because there's nothing... This is where the Indians still do in India. They don't drink cold sugar. They drink tea. Yeah, you know, refreshing. Calms you down a bit. I needed to calm down after that start. Anyway, in the news... So I've got the BBC News up. In the news... Farage resigns as MP for Clacton, triggering a by-election, which he says he will stand in. What? Why? Why resign then? Why, anyway, I. In other news, Prince Harry loses High Court case against Mail publisher. Well, he's had a bit of success in the past, but this time he's failed. One more from the BBC News. There are other channels that you can get information off, by the way. Marine Le Pen found guilty. What of? I don't know. But she's been found guilty. But court clears way for presidential run if she wears a tag. That'd be good, wouldn't it? Rolled up in with your election banner with an ankle bracelet on. Anyway, you're listening to Gary James. I am sitting in for my old buddy, Ray Butt, this afternoon. I'll be here till 7 o'clock, so I'll give you the phone number to ring if you want to ring. After this, after we've heard from Mark Cohn, walking in Memphis, and I can... tell you a little story about Memphis, where I've just been just recently.

Yes, Kraken Jack. Not Jack. Kraken Jack. I'll say that again. Kraken Track. Third time lucky. Yeah. I'm stumbling my way through this. I had a bit of a shaky start. We've got to say I'm sorted out now. It's just the mouth. It's not working properly, but we get that. We get that sorted. Yes, Farage has resigned. He says he's going to stand in the by-election. The Reform UK's leader statement follows reports he failed to declare financial support from an ally. He also faced questions over an unregistered £5 million gift from a donor. We've not seen this sort of thing before with politicians where they... Oh, that £5 million, it just slipped my mind. Yeah, enough about that. Anyway, I was in Memphis just recently, just a few weeks ago, about 6 or 7 weeks ago. I went over there with an old friend of mine, Phil, and we went to Graceland, just outside of Memphis. It's all very well organized. Graceland's on one side of the five-lane highway, a six-lane highway, and all the other stuff where you meet in the visitor center, it's all on the other side. So you go in, you say, yeah, payment thing, yeah, yes, great, get on the bus, and they take you through the gates of Graceland, as he described, Mark Cohn. You go up, and then you get out the little minibus, and you can take some photographs outside of Graceland, which we did. You go through, and you're immediately in the house. There's no sort of entrance as such. To the right is a lounge, and to the left is the dining room, and it's all as Elvis had it. And he talked there about the jungle room. He said down in the jungle room. Well, the jungle room's not really down, it's sort of only down by a couple of feet. But yeah, you can look in the jungle room and all the fancy furniture in there, and I thought, gosh, he's picked that up from Polynesia somewhere, you know. Anyway, the headphones, the commentary, he said Elvis bought this furniture in his local furniture shop in Memphis. You think, oh, I was killed it now, isn't it? But if you ever get a chance to get over there, do go and have a look. It's great. It's not to my taste, but what surprised me was how small it is. Yeah, it's quite tiny. The music continues. You listen to Gary James. I'm sitting in for Ray Butt. It's drive time. Whatever you do, if you're listening in your car, thank you very much. And if you're listening online with us, or on 1557 kilohertz on the AM.

us a little story just before we... we'll have me a little story, and then we'll have the break coming up very shortly. Picture this. I've closed my eyes. Yeah, I'm not falling asleep, don't worry. I've closed my eyes. I'm back in Friday's discotheque. Do you remember that one? Hands up, all those people remember Fridays. Do you remember the long, hot summer of 76? That's when I started there with my buddy Steve Edwards. He came a week before me, and I came in a week after. And it was so hot, it was incredible. But that record was one we played. I liked it, you know. Of course, I substituted Larry for Gary. Naturally, that's the sort of thing you do. And we dimmed the lights, and everybody loved it. It was fantastic. Anyway, I wish I could turn the clock back to 76 and be sat there in front on in the DJ console with all the people in the front, all enjoying that sort of music. Yeah, it was fantastic. And we had some great tunes back then, a lot of disco stuff, and we played all manner of things, a lot of pop music. Yeah, we played some rubbish as well, but people loved it. You listen to Gary James, one more for me, and then we will have, if I got this queued up properly, we will have a little break, and I'll be back.

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to tell a story. If you're listening to my show on a Saturday and on a Sunday, old Gary James stories are true. I don't make these up. These are absolutely true. What happened to me in my lifetime. I try and keep it funny, you know, but I've picked it up. It's in my hand. Now, don't get excited. I'm going to tell you a story first. But I picked the book up. It is the book, of course, people know me, The Great Book of British Useless Information. I'm going to have a couple of things under that in a sec. The moment I've told you about the little story about Jethro Tull and Ian Anderson. Well, it was many, many years ago. It was probably around about 1969. My friend and I went down to the Guildhall in Southampton to see Jethro Tull. And Ian had a lot of long hair then, stood on one leg like a flamingo, you know, and played his flute and everything. Absolutely fantastic. Played all those songs, Living in the Past and all the others. And then my friend said, why don't we wait for him to come out the stage door? I went, yeah, okay. And would you believe it? He did come out. And we were having a little chat with him, saying how much we enjoyed the show. And much to my surprise, he's actually smaller than me, which doesn't happen very often when I meet people. But Ian was very pleasant. My friend said to him, can I bum a fag off of you? If you're American, by the way, the fag was a cigarette, his slang for a cigarette, not that. Anyway, so he duly handed over a cigarette to my friend and lit up. And he said, oh, I'm just waiting for my lift to come round. And I thought there'd be a lovely Rolls Royce, you know, with a chauffeur. No, not a bit of it. Around came the corner, a grey, battered Austin A35. He said, here's my lift. Anyway, he came round. Of course, a lovely blonde lady was driving, and Ian Anderson got in, said, cheers, fellas, see you later. And that was it. He drove off. Yeah, an old Austin A35. Perfectly true. That was. They were. Now, where was I? I'll tell you where I was. I picked up the book of useless information, and it's all about dogs. Or animals, anyway. Almost half of all dogs and cats in the UK are overweight. Yeah, that's a surprise. Although 76% of owners think their pet is a healthy weight. So we can move on to the next one. The one in four UK dog owners admits to never exercising themselves or their dogs. A study found the fattest dogs in the UK came from Nottingham. I don't know, is it in the psyche of people in Nottingham that they just don't do any exercise in this where the fattest dogs are? shall we? We'll have one more, or then we'll get on with the music. Brown rats in the UK increased in size by 34% between 1998 and 2003. Largely as a result of overeating discarded fast food. Well, I don't know what happened to them after 2003. Maybe they went on a diet and people didn't throw away their fast food. I don't know. Anyway, that is the great book of British useless information. Maybe we'll have some. We've got time. Yeah, we've got 1 hour and 50 minutes left of the Gary James Show, sitting in for Ray Butt this time. Continue the music right now.

Temptations and Get Ready. It stopped pretty quick, didn't it? Temptations, Get Ready. Before that, you had the Supremes and Stoned Love. Before that, Marvin Gaye and Tammy Terrell with the Onions song. Yeah, I love Tamla Motown. It's fantastic. And when I was at school, me and my buddies used to listen to a lot of rock music, some of which I've got coming up. Very, very shortly. And we used to love the Tamla Motown as well. So there we are. And here I am on the radio playing a little bit of both for you. Let's check out the weather as it is. It's cooling off a bit according to this. Southampton 28, Lyndhurst 27, Yeovil, if you're down that way, you might be able to reach us on 1557 kilohertz on the AM all the way down there. Yeovil 24. Petersfield seems to be the hottest place in the area, 29 degrees. Whatever you're doing, keep cool. Try and keep cool as much as you can. I know it's not easy. Sit in the shade, have a nice cold shower. Don't go straight into the cold dough. Start off warm and then lower it down slowly. That's my advice to you. You can take it or leave it. You listen to Gary James sitting in for Ray Butt. It's Tuesday drive time. Hope you enjoy the music. I'll be here till 7 o'clock with some more Fabo tunes like this one.

That wasn't meant to happen. I'll push up. I'll tell you what, I'm going to go back. I'm going to go back and give you the Beatles again, because that shouldn't have happened. I wasn't concentrating. I thought I just pushed, set this one up, and it all went horribly wrong. As it sometimes does on the Gary James Show. It doesn't matter when I'm doing it, Saturday, Sunday, or whatever. Things go wrong. I'm trying to cue this one back up again. It's coming up actually to 5:30, not far off of that, and nothing special is going to happen at 5:30. I'll tell you what, I might do a little bit later on. More stories. People like the stories apparently, and more from the great book of British useless information. Here we go again. I promise I won't cut it off.

Yeah. Do you know, those early Beatles tracks, they're just unbeatable, aren't they? They're fantastic. Sadly, they're only, that one was only 2 minutes and 26 seconds. Actually, there's another one queued up, which is one of my favourite tracks from the Beatles, from the Beatles for Sale album. No Reply, what a fantastic track that is. And I played it, actually, I played it the other day on my Saturday show, I believe. Although the brain is getting a bit hazy. What about the football? Well, England, fantastic. I watched it, I stayed up and I watched it live. I must admit, for the first 20 minutes, I was slightly nodding off. And then they had the hydration break. And they played fantastic, didn't they? 2 goals from Jude Bellingham in 2 minutes. And that really rocked. that really rocked. Who were we playing? I can't remember who we were playing there. Tough team. Mexico. Yeah, in that massive stadium. Some of the stadiums are actually amazing, aren't they? So we wish England all the best of luck against Norway. That will be very, very close. I'm predicting it's only going to go down to 1 goal difference somewhere along the line. Enough about that. My sport, if you're interested, the people that listen to the Drive Time Show with Ray Butt, he's not here. It's Gary James in the chair for Ray Butt until 7 o'clock. Cycle racing, and it's the Tour de France has started. It looks a pretty tough route, and they go up, I think it's next week or the week after, they go up the Alpe d'Huez twice. And I've ridden up there, and believe you me, that's not pleasant. Anyway, I digress. Should we have some music? There's a track that they were riding high, this band, and they produced this track, and the sort of the leader of who wrote a lot of the songs for the Harleys wanted to change a different direction, and they made this record. I thought it was the best record they ever made, and the critics loved it. But anyway, the general public said, no, we don't like that one very much. Anyway, here it comes.

you know what? I love that record. I love that track. Bobby Goldsboro, he made one called Honey, which just to me that was a bit cringeworthy, but that Some of the First Time, fantastic. And I love the way it goes round in a circle. Just goes round. And you can feel the heat, as I can feel it now in this studio. You can really feel the heat. But I'll tell you what I wanted to do, and I did fulfill an ambition of mine. I wanted to sit out in one of those verandas that they have in America. And I sat out on a veranda of one of the old colonial houses with the pillars. And apparently the more pillars you had, the more your status was. But I was in a rocking chair and I thought, yes, this could be great, wouldn't it? You know, I don't know what it was like back in those days. I have no idea. But I fulfilled that ambition over in near Atlanta just several weeks ago now. Over in the USA, and I've just recently been to Canada as well, and bumped into a lot of Croatian fans in Canada. They were staying in the hotel there, and they were in the pub in the hotel. I think the actual players were in the hotel, and we saw the team bus come out, the Croatian team bus, and drive off down the road. You listen to Gary James sitting in for Ray Budd. It's 6:15, or as the Americans like to say, 5:45. Or if you really want to be correct, 17:45 in fancy money. Anyway, here's another track that I love and play this one for quite a while. It's from Donald Fagen and the IGY.

Donald Fagen, and for him from Steely Dan, Donald Fagen, the IGY. That's one of the tracks that I wrote a few tracks down on a piece of paper, which I shall, you can hear it in my hand, before I came out this afternoon to sit in for Ray Butt. Ray, if you're listening, hope everything's going fine. And also Dave in Bishop's Waltham. He's listening in, yes, just up the road, Bishop's Waltham. Lovely place, isn't it, Bishop's Waltham? Yeah, you could say so. it is a lovely place. So Dave, good afternoon to you. Dave normally listens to my show on a Saturday, but he was listening today, which is great. Where was I? I know, I think I've got a track queued up, and I'm not sure... Is it the right one, I ask myself. Let me have a look. Shall I just sort of hit the button and see what happens? I'll tell you what, I'm going to hit the button on this one and see what happens.

want to get up and get yourself a pina colada and dance around the patio. You get here on the end in funky Nassau. I'll tell you what, I'd love to go to Nassau. The Bahamas sounds fantastic. Get there one day. I've got one more track to play for you before I have a little break. And this one for Dave. He's requested this one from Bishop's Waltham. Dave, good choice. Here he comes from Harmony Grass. And move a little closer. I'll be back shortly. Don't go away.

look out. The 1865 in Southampton has two massive nights of live rock music heading your way. 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

0: Sean O'Brien here. 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We're going to have a great laugh. I hope you get out of bed, help you get to work. I've got a fantastic variety of music throughout the decades. So if you can join me, that'll be fantastic between 6 a.m. and 9 a.m.
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Welcome back. Excuse me. I shouldn't do that on the microphone, but I did. To apologise. Where was I? Welcome back to the Gary James Show, sitting in for Ray Barton on this Tuesday afternoon stroke evening. It's evening now. When does evening start? I'm not sure. I think it starts at 6 o'clock. I'm going to call it evening. What? What? Whatever you want to call it. I have with me, you're probably not interested.

on the microphone, but I did. Do apologise. Where was I? Welcome back to the Gary James Show, sitting in for Ray Barton on this Tuesday afternoon stroke evening. It's evening now. When does evening start? I'm not sure. I think it starts at 6 o'clock. I'm going to call it evening. Whatever you want to call it. I have with me, you're probably not interested in this anyway, I have with me my own little bottle of water. Now, what do you prefer? I personally prefer fizzy, you know, with a little bit of sparkle in it, as opposed to plain. That some people say, no, it's horrible. But I like it. Excuse me. I've got the frog in the throat. Maybe I should have drunk some more fizzy water. What did I think there's one called, my favourite, although, I'll tell you what it's called. It's called Badois, and it's like naturally sparkling water from France. You don't get it in England, but many, many other sparkling waters are available. One beginning with P springs to mind. That's not what I'm drinking, by the way. It's whatever your preference is, I'm waffling on now. Sitting in for Ray Butt. Let's have some music before I lose my voice in its entirety.

5. You get away before that, you have Hines, just like Eddie, and you heard Journey of the Pacemakers, I Like It, which did feature in the film, I think, or one of the films with a great train robbery. And I read Ronnie Biggs's book. I don't condone crime, but the book was very, very interesting. And he said that when they were counting the money, they were singing along to Jerry and the Pacemakers, I Like It. Yeah, which sounds about right. Anyway, they all ended up in jail sooner or later. Let's have a look at the traffic, as it is a drive time show. It's the first time I looked at the traffic. Traffic returned to normal on Northern Bridge outbound from the Six Dials. I don't know what the incident was, but it's normal. 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The other one, queuing traffic on the A33, that's Bassett Avenue, northbound at the M3A27, Bassett Green Road, Chilworth Roundabout, we call it. Travel time, 10 minutes. I don't know what's happened there. It's normally a little bit sticky, but not too bad. Let's hope that clears very, very shortly. That is your travel at the moment. I will give you an update on actually, let's have a look at what other bits and pieces of... Let's have a look at the railways to see what they're doing. Delays up to 20 minutes. Some cancellations on cross-country and southwestern railway between Southampton Central and Bournemouth. Earlier signalling problems. Something to do with the heat, I'm gonna guess. Great Western services and Southwestern Railway between Southampton Central and Romsey, which is where I live, there's signalling problems is there as well. Okay, more from, I'll give you an update on the other bits and pieces coming up. Now, I promised you some heavy duty rock music, and here it is.

That really threw me. That ident coming in there right in the middle of Get It On from T-Rex, featuring one and only Elton John on the piano. That's Gary James in for Ray Butt. Got another, let me see, 20, 35 minutes left before I get kicked out. Actually, I've got to leave. I've had lots of fun this afternoon, actually. I hope you're enjoying the music as well. Some stories coming up. The great book of British useless information right after we've heard from Simplicious.

Simplicious, let her feel it. It is just coming up to 6:30 in the evening. I'm not normally here this time of night. Yeah, don't worry. I'm a big boy. I can handle it. But yes, nice to see the daylight still. I love the evenings, and I'm going to sit out tonight in the back of my house. I've got a little table, and I should sit out there and have some sort of maybe an alcoholic beverage, or maybe not. Let's see how the mood takes me. I've picked it up. It's all right. I haven't got any strange disease. What I've done, I've picked up the book. Well, I tell you what I haven't done. I haven't picked up my glasses, the right ones. I've got to take one pair off. You can picture this happening in the studio. One pair off and one pair on, because it magnifies them a little bit. There you go. I can see exactly what I'm doing now. I'm going to tell you a story, actually, before I get to the British Book of Useless Information. I was in Spain several years ago now, and I went to see an old buddy of mine, Johnny Diamond. And as customary, he picks me up from the airport, and I'm with my partner. And he said, what do you want to eat? I said, what's my treat? Should we go? He said, there's a new Indian in town near the airport. I said, great, yeah, we're going to the Indian. So anyway, we sat down. Well, I think I don't know what we had for starters, or some sort of samosas or something like that. Anyway, I don't know what I had, an onion bhaji, and that was okay. And my partner had a samosa, and she cut it open. She said, excuse me. She's waved the guy over. She said, it's very, very cold in the middle. You know, it hasn't been cooked properly. Oh, let me take it away. So a little while later, another one comes out, and she cuts in. She said, excuse me. She said, it's still cold. And she said, I think it might even be frozen inside. And he picked it up and put his finger in it. You can't. It's unbelievable. She said, I think I'll have something else. It's obviously something wrong with the microwave, you know. Well, anyway, that was a bit embarrassing, I must have. I've never seen anybody pick food up anywhere in any restaurant and stick their finger in it right in front of the customer. There you go. Let me have a look at my book I have in front of me. I hope you're enjoying the music, by the way, in the chat. A few of the old stories coming up, and I forgot about that one, actually. They're all true. All Gary James stories are true. Right, I've picked this up. It's under the heading of... it's not under any heading at all. Traditions, I think it's under. Let me just thumb back just a little bit. Great British History. There we go. During the Middle Ages, the job of arming squire would tend to be to a knight's every need. And this included cleaning the knight's armour after a hard day on the battlefield. You can imagine what he's been cleaning off. Anyway, on the outside there would be mud and blood, that's what I was thinking about. On the inside, far worse, knights didn't get toilet breaks during the battle. They just about chopped somebody up. Oh, hang on a minute. Harry, hang on. Can I just go to the loo before we recommence? No. Oh, dear, oh dear, that's a good one, isn't it? Didn't have chance. And some say, and I know this for a fact, that racing, Formula One racing drivers, tend to do the same thing in their suits. Maybe not so bad, but because, well, they can't get out the car halfway through the race, can they? Should we have one more? The 1965 Toy of the Year was the James Bond Aston Martin die-cast car, of which I had one of those. And although the original car in the film was silver, mine was gold. But it had the pop-up bulletproof screen, the guns at the front, and it did have the ejector seat. So did you have one of those? I don't know what happened to it. Anyway, that was the Toy of the Year, with the Spirograph taking the title in 1967. So in 66, it was followed by 66 Action Man.
67 with the Spirograph, and Cindy winning in 1968, and Hot Wheels car triumphing in 1969. So there you are. Did you have a James Bond car? I'm a bit of a James Bond fad, I must admit. I'm sorry, I'm swapping over my glasses now, so I can't see where those... in my general field of view... anyway, I've got a track actually lined up here, which we're going to play now from Imagination. It's called Body Talk. You're only 25 minutes left of me, so don't worry.

David Gates. And yeah, The Goodbye Girl, one of my favourite films. It's in my top three. Would you like to know what what is in my top three films of all time? You would? Oh, okay, I'm going to tell you. Number three, it is that particular, I like the rom-coms. They're all kind of rom-coms, I guess, with the ones I want to pick out. Number three, that one from The Goodbye Girl with Richard Dreyfuss. Won an Oscar. Fantastic. He wasn't expecting it, but he was brilliant in that. It was a very, very funny film. And the second, in second place, another rom-com with the brilliant Gwyneth Paltrow putting on a perfect English accent in Shakespeare in Love. And that is a very funny film, all set back in the late 1500s, all about Shakespeare and the theatres and et cetera, et cetera. And finally, at number one, maybe I should play a track from it. Perhaps I've got one lined up at the moment, but maybe I should play a track from it. And it is Back to the Future. There you go. And I've got several others that I really like, but that's my top three.

12 minutes to 7 o'clock. I can't believe I'm still here. Yes, you know, it's late for me. I'm normally, well, I wouldn't say tucked up in bed, but you know, I'm certainly getting my slippers on. Or watching EastEnders or something like that. Or maybe the footy. I don't, there's any footy on tonight? I'll try and check for you. I'm looking at the forecast overnight. It's clear, it's dry, it's beautiful out there. Actually, I was almost tempted when I woke up in the middle of the night. I was almost tempted to get my lounger out and sleep outside. It was lovely. It was lovely outside. Anyway, it's going to drop down to 19 degrees. And tomorrow, weather's tops out at 30, and 17 is your low overnight. And pretty much the same for Thursday and Friday, 30, 31, and 17 or 18 at night. So it's, you know, make the most of it, because you never really know what's going to happen here in England, do you? No. Very unpredictable place to live. You're listening to Gary James in for Ray, but only 10.

Such a great record, yeah, from Looking Glass. It's 8 minutes. You're just coming up 7 minutes left of me. Well, thanks for listening. I've got a couple of tracks left before I go. I'm going to finish up on a big, heavy-duty rock track. Why not, I say to myself. But before that, we've got Georgie Benson. He's a smooth character.

that's it for me. Thanks very much for listening, and I hope you enjoyed the music. Don't forget, I will be back on the radio right here on Outreach Radio Gold on Saturday between 12 and 2. Hope you can join me then. In the meantime, have a great week. I'm going to finish up with this one. I'm

I want this one. Oh, there we go. Messed up in the beginning and messed up right at the end. Anyway, I hope you forgive me for that.

0: Look out! The 1865 in Southampton has two massive nights of live rock music heading your way. 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
3: Nigel Farage has quit as MP for Clacton. He says the media pressure on him and his family over allegations about his finances has become too much and his constituents should decide his fate.
4: Enough is enough. And I thought over the weekend, what shall I do? And then I thought, why should I be judged? Today or in history in the future? Why should they be the people that decide my fate when, as I repeat, I've done nothing wrong?
3: The Reform UK leader's decision will now trigger a by-election, which he's confirmed he will stand in, but Sir Keir Starmer says it's a tactical move.
5: This is a desperate stunt from Nigel Farage, and it's obvious why he's doing it. He is up to his neck in sleaze. Politics should be about improving the lives of millions of people, not about personal gain, not about hiding dodgy donations. And I think the public will see this for exactly what it is.
3: That's the latest from Radio News Hub. I'm David Hall.
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0: Look out! 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

0: Look out! 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

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Both dirty, both mean. 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

0: Look out! 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
3: 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We're going to have a great laugh. 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

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Sooner or later, one of us must know that I really did try to get

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12: 1978.
11: Hello and a very good afternoon to you. I'm Matt Aldous. I'm taking you through until 7 o'clock tonight. We have 2 hours of 1978, 48 years ago. We have the hits and the history through until 7. You want to stay around because there's a few good songs tonight, I can tell you. 78 was a really, really good year for music. Stay around if you can. We kick off with Billy Joel. This is My Life.

We have Jerry Rafferty tonight, along with Hot Chocolate, Earth, Wind & Fire, Dire Straits, Elton John, Clout, Brotherhood of Man,

we have Jerry Rafferty tonight, along with Hot Chocolate, Earth, Wind & Fire, Dire Straits, Elton John, Clout, Brotherhood of Man,

Lindisfarne. We also have some Kate Bush as well. Moving on. Continuing with the superb Northern Lights. It's Renaissance here on Outreach Radio and Outreach Gold. Matt here until 7, looking at 1978.

0: Now there's Gerard Kenny, New York, New York. Head of that, Renaissance, Northern Lights, and we had Figaro, Brotherhood of Man. Matt here, hello, good evening, good afternoon, whatever it is at this sort of time. Never know which to say. Anyway, the important thing is, it's Retro Rewind. I'm here through until 7, and we're looking at 1978. Hits and the history from 48 years ago. New York.
1: New York.
0: Thank you. Okay, the top 10 best-selling singles in 1978. What were you going out to buy? Number 10, and you may not want to admit some of these. Number 10, Kate Bush, Wuthering Heights. At 9, Boomtown Rats and Rat Trap. Brilliant, that's coming up a bit later on. At 8, Brian and Michael, Matchstick Men and Matchstick Cats and Dogs. Have I got that in my playlist to play tonight? It would appear that I haven't. Sorry. ABBA, Take a Chance on Me at 7. At 6, Father Abraham and the Smurfs and the Smurf Song. I don't believe I have that either. I'm really sorry. I'm slacking tonight. I haven't got some of these. Night Fever, Bee Gees at 5. At 4, The Commodores, Three Times a Lady. Summer Nights, John and Olivia at 3. John and Olivia at 2 as well. You're the One That I Want. I wonder what film musical was high in 1978. And the best-selling single of 1978 was the double A side of Boney M. And that was Rivers of Babylon and Brown Girl in the Ring. If you change

Oh, we had ABBA there and Take a Chance on Me, and that was Substitute, Clout. Hi, Matt Aldous here. Have you just joined us? We're in 1978 for 2 hours until 7 o'clock tonight, 48 years ago. What's 1988? What does 1978 do for you? Doesn't do a lot for me because I was only six, but what was it doing for you? Did you get your first job? Did you get married? Buy your first house? Get your driving test done? These songs bring back memories, don't they? They take you back to a certain time. It's a bit of a time warp. When you put years together all in one go, they do create that sort of time warp, which is great. This is Outreach Radio, broadcasting on 102.5 FM for South Hampshire, on DAB Plus and on your smart speaker, and online as well. 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It's also on DAB Plus, online, and also on your smart speaker. I'm through until 7 with these hits from 1978. Steve Ridout's here with Indie Hits at 7 o'clock tonight. Headlines and history a little bit later on. Continuing for now, though, do love this. Marshall Hayne, Dancing in the City, turn it up.

0: Bonnie Tyler, It's a Heartache, Marshall Hayne, Dancing in the City, Alleys That We Run Through, and all that sort of thing. Matt here, hi. Hope you're enjoying your weekend. Appreciate your company. Hopefully you can stay with me through until 7 as we stay with the hits and the history of 1978. And we continue in just a couple of moments with the superb Rat Trap from the Boomtown Rats. 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

0: Yeah.
1: Oh, superb. Boomtown Rats and Rat Trap. Continuing our look at 1978, 48 years ago. Matt Aldous here, hello. If you've just joined us, where have you been? You've missed half an hour of 1978 already. Don't worry, there's another hour and a half to go. And there's some really good stuff coming up in this little bit here. Obviously the Rats there, and we've got the Buzzcocks suite and the Motors as well in this little bit. You know, we keep it varied. I mean, 1978 was a huge year, a varying year of different genres of music. Right, the top 10 best-selling albums you were going out to buy in 78. At number 10, Don Williams, Images. The Kick Inside, Kate Bush, brilliant, that's at 9. At 8, 20 Golden Greats, Buddy Holly. At 7, Out of the Blue, ELO, great album. Rumours, great album, Fleetwood Mac. Still big, because that was out in 1977, still doing well in 78. 20 Golden Greats, Nat King Cole at 5. At 4, Night Flight to Venus, Boney M.
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1: Thank you very much for that. We'll have a track from that a bit later on anyway. What a great album that was as well. Scary bloke with the deep voice. Frightened of him when I was younger, when he appeared on the Pops. The ABBA, the album, that's good, at 3. This is a pretty good year for albums. The Grease soundtrack at 2, and Saturday Night Fever at 1. That was the best-selling album. So there's your top 10 best-selling album list. Okay, moving on. Continuing with Airport, the Motors. Great song. Continuing our look at 1978, 48 years ago. Matt here, through until 7 with Retro Rewind.

Oh, brilliant. Buscocks, Ever Fallen in Love, The Motors, Airport, Sweet. Love is like oxygen. Right, the top 10 best-selling cars here in the UK in 1978. Let's put it this way, many of these wouldn't make Jeremy Clarkson's best cars of all time list. I've got to be impartial, and I can't really comment, so I'm not going to snigger. You can do the sniggering. I've got to try and keep a straight face. Number 10, Datsun Sunny. At number 9, Ford Granada. At 8, Vauxhall Chevette. 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At 5, Ford Fiesta. At 4, the Mini. At 3, Morris Marina. At 2, the Ford Escort, and the best-selling car of 1978 was the Ford Cortina. What a surprise. That did really well, actually. That was miles ahead of sales than the others. Nearly 140,000 Cortinas made in 1978 alone. And if you wanted to go and buy one, that'll set you back between £2,500 and £4,500, depending on trim level and the engine size. So there we are. That was your car list for 1978. I managed it without sniggering. Let's move on quickly with some of these tunes. Very early, Adam and the Ants now continue. Deutsche Girls, looking at 1978, Matt here, 48 years ago.

0: That's a good version, isn't it? Ramones version of Needles and Pins. Well, that's your lot for the first hour. Last one from 1978. I'll be back in a few minutes with part two of 1978, where there'll be a genre change. Okay. We've got stuff from Paul McCartney in the second hour, Eric Clapton, possibly, if I can get it in. We've got Olivia Newton-John and John Travolta as well. Kate Bush, all to come from 1978, 48 years ago. And I'm taking you through until 7 o'clock. Back in a couple of...
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